toi, she says. De toi, she says. So it's like the gardens of Luxembourg and other feline experiences. Skinny, but she's sharp-eyed. Low-brow, big lipstick. Drinking my coffee. Shutting down my system. Every time it rains, there's another moment that reminds me I'm doing something wrong.

So it's like the gardens of Luxembourg and other feline experiences. 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Low-brow, big lipstick. Drinking my coffee. Shutting down my system. Every time it rains, there's another moment that reminds me I'm doing something wrong. Caustic, motherfucker. De Toile, she says.

It's a sexual forest fire. My flame had been dampened by the monsoons of fear and age. And I was in the middle of a provincial orchard.